0: 1, 2, 3.
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4: 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In Brussel, Mechelen, Zuiderkempen en Limburg. Dit is...
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I believe in passion, believe in trust, believe in God. 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

0: Dit is het origineel RGR Dance. Oké, okay, what's up? Zeg het eens, manneke.
1: What up, everybody? This is DJ Jazz. So you gotta wait for Donato. Oh yeah, we're feeling good tonight. So what we gonna do right here, right now, is go back. Way back. Back in the time where the music went to the fullest. So I think it's gonna be a real old school party, right? And I would like to take advantage of it to say thank you to make party with us tonight. You're my crown of love. That's the reason why. You're the first. My last.

0: Dit is het origineel RGR Dance. 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Zeg het eens, manneke.
1: What up, everybody? This is DJ Jazz. So you gotta wait for Donato.
2: Oh, yeah, we feel good tonight.
1: So what we gonna do right here, right now, is go back. Way back. Back in the time, where the music went to the fullest. So I think it's gonna be a real old school party, right? And I would like to take advantage of it to say thank you to make party with us tonight. You're my crown of love. 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